And there we go. Three more, and are we just moving right along with this? Loving this music. Oh, and apparently you are too. Thank you. Thank you for all the beautiful comments and phone calls. Back in Baby's Arms, Patsy Cline. Boy, could she sing them. A Woman in Love, Ronnie Millsap. And Kathy Mattea kicked it off with Love at the Five and Dime. Okay, time to do it. How many of you put your hands up? All right, just wave your fingers if you can't get your arm up. Love at the Five and Dime. How many of you remember the Five and Dime? Huh? Yeah, I do. I remember going to the Five and Dime. Where else would I get the caps for my cap gun? Where else could I go and get bubble gum and penny candy and all that good stuff? The Five and Dime. And later on, we'd sit there with our best girl and have a soda. Yep, those were the good old days. You want to see your kids roll their eyes? Say, back in my day, it'll roll right to the back of their head. Anyway, good music from whenever. Good music is good music, and it'll play forever. So glad that you're enjoying it. Thank you so much. Let's go back to that music now. How about something from Faith Hill?

0: All righty. Three more as we're getting down to the bottom of the hour. Charles should be coming in shortly. And I got about a little over a half hour to go. Great. We got some great more music to get in here. And we're going to get it in. Let's see. First off, though, we got to bring you a little information. The second annual Building Bridges with Hope fundraising dinner will be held on Thursday, October 29th, from 6 to 10 p.m. at the Sandy Run Country Club. That's at 200 East Valley Green Road in Orland, Pennsylvania, 19075, for those of you entering it into your GPS. The organization raises funds in support of the homeless, providing food, clothing, and identifying job opportunities for them. 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There will be a cash bar, a 50-50 raffle, a live singer, that's me. I'll be there singing during the show, along with, I just found out tonight, a world-renowned girl, woman, who's been playing the accordion all over the world, and she is just sensational. So I'll be sharing the stage with her, and the music will go on all night during the festivities. For more information, you can contact VP Bob Salerno at 267-446-2519 or by email at buildingbridgeswithhope@gmail.com. Very worthwhile event. They do a lot of good work. I'm proud to be there. Hope you will show up and come say, hey, how you doing? Love to see you in the place. That's on the 29th of October, a Thursday evening. Looking for you to show up. Let's see, where are we at now? Oh, my goodness gracious. That's where we are. We're going to get back with some more information.
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2: Thank you for always making it possible for us to play the sports we love.
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Whew, boy, the time is flying by and the music is just fine. Here we go. Come on to my house, Rosemary Clooney. Yeah, come on to my house. I can't wait to see you there. And then Trying to Forget the Blues, Porter Wagoner. Like I said, we're playing songs. Lady's Voice. And then we're playing songs that the men would sing to the women. And that's what we're doing. I will figure out what I'm doing here in a minute. Okay. As we keep this going. So that was Come On to My House, Trying to Forget the Blues. And Susan Christie gave us a song, something different. I Love Onions. You love onions? I love onions. Yeah, fried, raw, onions, liverwurst, on a burger, on my hot dogs. Ooh, boy. Love a hot dog with mustard and onion. I'll tell you, that's the way to go. So, Susan, you and I can both sing that one. I love onions. In the meantime, we're going to keep this music going. We're almost up in time. We are moving along here. And Charles just came in the house. I'll be chatting with him in a minute, but let's get back to the music. Let's see. We got Tanya Tucker. Oh, yes, indeed. Yeah, here comes Tanya.

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0: Ooh, there we go. The phone calls are coming in. I'm loving it. Everybody's seems to be having a really good time enjoying the music. So we're going to come back next week and do it again. We'll find another batch of songs to play. Right now, though, let's see. That was a very special love song, Barbara Mandrell. And before that, oh, look at that, Deja Music. Barbara Mandrell again with Tonight My Baby's Coming Home. And Country Girl, Farron Young. Tanya Tucker brought us Walking Shoes. Yeah, not them boots are made for stepping all over you, just walking shoes. Yeah, the good stuff. Keeping the music going. I hope you're having a good time. Charles is in the house. How's it out there tonight, Charles?
1: Real nice.
0: Nice out there? There you go. He'll be here. You're a member of his RDV club. All you got to do is just keep that radio on and keep listening, and then you are a member, and we love having you as a member. Yeah, we really do. So just keep it right there, and we'll keep it going for you. Where are we at now? I don't know. Where are we? Oh, yes, we have to do this. The Willow Grove Bible Church is holding a flea market on Saturday. So if you need fleas, oh, no. October 10th from 9 a.m. to 3 p.m. In addition to browsing vendors, families can enjoy a selection of free food. I'm there. Live music. Oh, yeah. And a firehouse bounce house. Okay. Additional vendors, anytime I go, all I have to do is look at it. They go, no. You can't go in the bounce house. Additional vendors are still being welcomed. The cost is $15 for one space and $20 for two. There's a savings. Vendors can start set up at 7 a.m. To reserve a vendor space, please contact the church at 215-659-1902. All proceeds from the flea market are donated to local charities. The Willow Grove Bible Church is located at the corner of Division and Everett Avenue in Willow Grove. Can't beat that with a stick. But then again, why would you want to? Oops. Try that again with a pen that works.
2: We asked parents who adopted teens to share their journey.
3: Nathan has taught me to embrace the moment. Age-wise, I mean, I'm in my late 60s. I'm old enough to be his grandfather. Will he be embarrassed to acknowledge me as his dad? I think the most important thing we can do is let them know that they're safe, that they're valued and cared for and loved, and that they're important.
4: I knew I wanted to be adopted by him because of how he taught me to be the person who I am today. And it's coming from a dad that didn't expect to become a dad. And I feel very proud to be his son.
3: That was what he needed. And he was what I needed. Every day is full of new opportunities. That's what it's

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And you know what that means? It's time for me to pack up, head on out, and let Charles take the microphone and come on in, be a member of his RDV Club, and listen to some more great music right up to the hour of midnight. Oh, yeah, great stuff, great music, great times, and we love hearing from you. Oh, thank you for all the phone calls tonight. In the meantime, as I say every week, God loves you, so do I, and I will see you when I look at you.

This portion of our programming day is underwritten by Protect Our Youth from Steroids, also known as POISE, a registered 501c3 nonprofit organization dedicated to exposing individuals and organizations that promote and glorify steroid use to our youth. POISE has assisted in getting legislation passed at the state and federal level, which has successfully helped push back those promoting steroid use. Protect Our Youth from Steroids is an official endorser of the Rodchenkov Anti-Doping Act that is now a federal law. And POISE founder Al Thompson has given presentations on the dangers and promotion of steroid use to over 12,000 high school student athletes and other groups around the country free of charge. To learn how you can help or to ask about having Al Thompson speak at your school or group, email protectouryouthfromsteroids@aol.com or visit their website, poise.org. RDVFM thanks POISE, Protect Our Youth from Steroids, for supporting community radio in the Delaware Valley.

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I'm Charles Ryan, welcoming you into the doors that are open wide. 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To let me know what you think of the show, or make a request, or just say hi. Well, on our stage now, as we get to the music, a great friend of our program, Les Allgarten, his orchestra wondering, who cares?

on the RDV Club, Miss Dinah Washington, Mad About the Boy on the RDV Club stage, followed Who Cares from the Les Allgaard Orchestra. Here comes England Dan and John Ford Coley.

0: Our good friends, the Mill Brothers, missing us so, and we're glad they're here so we can be together again right here at the RDV Club. But you don't have to say you love me.
1: When I say

0: Who else but Elvis Aaron Presley, the king himself, on the RDV Club. And as he exits the stage and exits the building, we go to a break.
1: Statistics show that roughly 20 veterans die by suicide every day in the United States. And each day, over 1,000 dogs are euthanized in shelters across the country. 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
2: Hannah and I, since we've been together, we have done so much. 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
1: The majority of service dogs from Canines are rescues, and with each pairing, two lives are changed forever. 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That's caninesforwarriors.org.
0: 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On the Roger Whittaker thing. Oh, I got mixed up on the Roger Whittaker show on the RDV Club. Here's Roger Whittaker.

Though death and darkness gather all about me, and my ship be torn apart upon the sea,

0: to me. 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
1: Yeah, that's right. Lover, come back to me. And Bobby Darin just came back to the RDV Club stage and gave another stellar performance. And you just heard it right here on the show. Let's do a little muggin' now with Tommy Dorsey and his orchestra.

0: That's right. That's Tommy Dorsey and his orchestra on the RDV Club back after this.
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Oh, yeah, that's right. And you know what else is right? The last song Eddie Fisher ever recorded that charted on the Billboard Hot 100, it was that song, People Like You, in 1967. Again, Eddie Fisher, that's Princess Leia's father to some of you out there. Right here on the RDV Club stage, here comes David Soul.

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And Edie Gourmet just said back, "Tell him I said hello, okay? Yeah, that's right, David, she's done. The whole thing would have been sorted. It never would have worked out, David. What would Steve Lawrence have said about the whole thing? Hey, here's Herb Albert."

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good old Paul Davis, a friend of the show, going crazy over love, like so many of the people who sing on this program stage. It's all about love on this show, whether I say it or not each week. That's what ballads do, folks. And that's why we love those timeless pop standards and adult contemporary songs that we focus on here at the RDV Club. And as we enter the second of 3 hours of that great timeless music, we're going to get right back to it. Here comes another good friend of ours, Emmeline.

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1: Emmeline, like I said on the RDV Club, Guns Blazin', that song's called, a newer track, even though we're not doing something old, something new, something borrowed, something blue. And Emmeline's kind of up and coming. She's kind of backed her own rise on Apple Music and other services online. Give her a listen sometime, and we'll keep playing her songs right here on the RDV Club. Here comes Willie Hoffman.

Well, earlier we heard Eddie Fisher's last song to chart on the Billboard Hot 100, and now we just heard K-Star's last song to ever chart on the Billboard Hot 100, but I'll tell you what, K-Star kept her voice up over the years and performed live on a regular basis and sang beautifully right up until the last years of her life. She passed away in 2016, folks, and left behind quite a legacy, and we just heard another piece of it right here on the RDV Club. Now here comes for the first time on our stage, LeBlanc and Carr.

0: Fallen with LeBlanc and Carr, performing for the first time but not the last on the RDV Club stage, back after this.
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Miss Otis regrets she can't have lunch with you folks, but I'll tell you what. Maybe give me a call, say hello, and tell me who sings the following song and what it's called.

That's right. I said, give me a call, 215-674-8002. 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

Going out to my number one listener, Marie in Fort Washington. Unforgettable by Natalie Cole with the help of her father, who made it famous earlier, Nat King Cole, right here on the RDV Club. Yes, that's right. Marie, Natalie, Nat, and now Angela.

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Give me a call and tell me. What television show used that song, Angela, by Bob James, as its theme song? It was a great show, and it was a lot funnier than that song might suggest, right, Laka? Anyway, here's Barbara Lewis.

0: 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She's a great friend of this program. You know it if you listen all the time. 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

Another track from his September of My Years album, Frank Sinatra from 1965, with It Gets Lonely Early, and we could never be lonely with a voice that wonderful on the RDV Club stage. The chairman of the board, old Blue Eyes himself, Frank Sinatra, once again on the RDV Club. Hey, we had a caller call in and guess that Hamilton Joe, Frank, and Reynolds earlier sang Annabella. And then, of course, we have to thank that caller, a neighbor, you might say, from Overbrook Park in West Philadelphia, who called and told me that the sitcom Taxi used Bob James's famous song Angela that we heard earlier as its theme song. Folks, let's keep the music going. It may be September, almost October, but for Les Baxter, it's April in Portugal.

Aaron Neville and the Sound of New Orleans saying, Tell It Like It Is, a big hit of his from 1966 on the RDV Club. And as we go into a break, RDV time, 11 o'clock.

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again, it's Charles Ryan welcoming you into the third and final hour of the RDV Club. That's right, it's not a miracle, Barry. It's just the RDV Club, the place where we play the timeless sounds of the big bands and orchestras, pop standards from the American songbook, and the adult contemporary music that set this show apart each week. And I'm sure happy to be here with you for one more hour of those timeless, eclectic sounds. And I hope you'll take an opportunity, if you've been listening for a while, to invite someone new to listen to the last hour, because maybe they'll come back next week. And every week after that, because you become a member of the RDV Club just by being here. So with that, let's get right back into the music. With who? Well, here's Ella, singing about a London fog, this time that isn't named Julie.

across the pond with Ella Fitzgerald, and it's never a bad thing when we get to hear her voice on the show. Now let's get galloping. Or not. There we go. Cliff Nobles. The Horse.

Another great friend of this program from South Philadelphia by way of Springfield, Delaware County, and of course, Beverly Hills, California, Al Martino on the RDV Club. 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

0: two Philadelphia legends of the music business, Al Martino, a few songs ago sang My Foolish Heart, and there was Buddy Greco, Philadelphia's own, singing By Myself, back after this.
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Oh, the man that could do it all, singing the great standard Make Someone Happy from his hit 1964 album, The Shelter of Your Arms, right here on the RDB Club. Sammy Davis Jr., boy, always great to have him on the program. Now, Andre Kostolanitz and his orchestra.

From the wonderful album Lush Life that she did, one of three albums actually she did with the legendary Nelson Riddle and his orchestra, Linda Ronstadt covering the standard Sophisticated Lady here on the RDV Club. Hey, Carly Simon, what do you think of that song?

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0: The Historical Society of Hilltown Township will hold a walking tour of the Hilltown Lower Baptist Church Cemetery on Saturday, the 17th of October at 1 p.m. Bill Stahl will lead you through the cemetery, located on Chalfont Road off Hilltown Pike in Hilltown, Bucks County. 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Back into the music.

A special song going out to a great listener out there in Montgomery County, Dick Hames and Helen Forrest with their cover of the standard It Had to Be You here on the RDV Club. Here comes Ed Ames.

the American Songbook, and that adult contemporary sound of the late 60s, 70s, and early 80s that set this show apart and make you a member of the club that you become a member of just by being here, and especially when you're here for the whole 3 hours. Don't forget to invite someone new to listen if you enjoyed the show this week, and if you were new this week, welcome and come back anytime. We'll be back next Tuesday right here on the station with the eclectic mix of music you didn't know you wanted to hear. You finally tuned in and heard it. Thanks for your listenership. This is Charles Ryan. I'll see you next week, right here on the RDV Club. And let's send our closing theme out there to Tom Gamble in Havertown, PA.

Well, I'm sure sorry to tell you, but it's the truth, folks. That's it for the RDB Club this week. Those 3 hours go by fast, and why? Because it's a lot of fun to listen to those timeless sounds of the big bands and orchestras, those pop standards and sounds from

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Their One Flew Over the Cuckoo's Nest runs September 25th through October the 10th. This is the unforgettable story of a mental hospital and its inhabitants. 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In a world where sanity means conformity and following the rules is the only way to survive, One Flew Over the Cuckoo's Nest is a powerful exploration of both the beauty and the danger of being an original. Tickets are available at townandcountryplayers.org or by calling 215-348-7566 or in person at the box office. 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

For dessert, there was batwing confetti and the veins of a mummy named Betty. I first frowned upon it, but with ketchup on it, it tasted very much like spaghetti.

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The RDV Radio Network. This portion of our programming day is underwritten by Protect Our Youth from Steroids, also known as POISE, a registered 501c3 nonprofit organization dedicated to exposing individuals and organizations that promote and glorify steroid use to our youth. POISE has assisted in getting legislation passed at the state and federal level, which has successfully helped push back those promoting steroid use. Protect Our Youth from Steroids is an official endorser of the Rodchenkov Anti-Doping Act that is now a federal law. And POISE founder Al Thompson has given presentations on the dangers and promotion of steroid use to over 12,000 high school student athletes and other groups around the country free of charge. To learn how you can help or to ask about having Al Thompson speak at your school or group, email protectouryouthfromsteroids@aol.com or visit their website, poise.org. RDVFM thanks POISE, Protect Our Youth from Steroids, for supporting community radio in the Delaware Valley.

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Their One Flew Over the Cuckoo's Nest runs September 25th through October the 10th. This is the unforgettable story of a mental hospital and its inhabitants. When a brash new inmate arrives, the rigid program of the ward, headed by tyrannical Nurse Ratchet, is thrown up for grabs. In a world where sanity means conformity and following the rules is the only way to survive, One Flew Over the Cuckoo's Nest is a powerful exploration of both the beauty and the danger of being an original. Tickets are available at townandcountryplayers.org or by calling 215-348-7566 or in person at the box office. 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

just don't bump and I sure can't stop, but I'm a wow. 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
1: Good day and welcome to Tours and Detours with Bertrand Collier. Today in Cleveland, Ohio. My guests are Ann Puri, group leader, and William Dara, his study leader for Rhodes Scholars Program, Voyage to the Great Lakes, a small ship adventure. And we are cruising on the Victory Cruise Line's Victory One ship. Welcome to the program.
2: Thank you. Thank you. Thank it's great you. To be here. Yeah.
1: Tell me about the Great Lakes. What makes them great?
2: Well, let me give a simple and short answer to that. And what I would say is the vastness of the size, the depth, and the water volumes is just almost beyond human comprehensions. But in addition to that, the geologic conditions that caused them to form in the first place, the importance in history of the development in a new United States, and the commerce and resources that evolved out of this region, great cities, and the great individuals that were responsible for all of this.
1: Thank you. And what is the geology of this region of the United States? How were these lakes formed?
3: Oh, well, we only have half an hour, so we're going to have to condense it a lot.
1: Of course, yeah.
3: Obviously, the underlying rock goes back billions of years, and some of that's responsible for the iron ore deposits that account for 90% of the iron the U.S. uses. But in a short answer, the glaciers, over the last quarter of a million years, they came down four major occurrences, and each time they removed, huge amounts of land and reshaped it, and they left us with these large depressions that have filled with water, mm-hmm. We call the Great Lakes.
1: And the origin of the water is the glaciers?
3: Originally, the melted glaciers, but, rivers flow in and flow out, mm-hmm. So they maintain a steady state.
1: Exactly. Okay. And what were the milestones in Great Lakes history? Just a few.
3: Well, written history begins when the French first start exploring the St. Lawrence, and the first Frenchman on the St. Lawrence in the ocean was in the 1500s, and then by the 1600s they were traveling up into the Great Lakes. So 1673 they've reached Chicago.
1: Mm-hmm.
3: That was Joliet.
1: Mm-hmm. And it became a very important city in the United States.
3: Yeah. Eventually, but that would be a few centuries past that. Yeah. So.
1: And what kind of role did the Great Lakes play in the industrial history and economy of the United States?
3: Well, I already mentioned it, major source of iron ore. I mean, the major source of iron ore for the United States. And copper was very important in the early 1800s to the early 1900s. Lumber was enormously important for building the big cities, both east and west of the Great Lakes.
1: And the fur trade?
3: The fur trade is sort of how everything started going here. The French came in, they were looking for beaver pelts to make hats out of, and they were trading with the Native Americans to get these pelts. They were bringing in manufactured goods from France and bringing back furs, and that drove them to create settlements and then later forts. They brought along priests who set up missions. So
1: this is United States as well as Canada.
3: Although those entities didn't exist at that time. They called the whole area sort of Canada.
1: Uh-huh.
3: And then later it was New France.
1: And what were the key companies?
3: Well, the French started out with the, they had the 100 partners. That didn't last too long. The king took over direct control of the fur trade. But after 1759, the English got control of the Great Lakes. And then it was sort of British. And there were the Scottish Highlanders who were trading under the name Northwest Fur Trade Company. They took over the operations in Montreal. there was an English company up in Hudson Bay called the Hudson Bay Company.
1: Hudson Bay Company.
3: And they were big rivals. And then later, the American Fur Trade Company with John Jacob Astor traded in the United States. And he was based in New York, but he actually had St. Louis as his major hub initially. And after the War of 1812, he moved the fur trade hub to Mackinac Island, which we visited on our trip.
1: Yes. And when did the fur trade stop? Or maybe it never stopped.
3: It didn't stop. In its classical form, it's gone. You know, but, I mean, people still...
1: I mean, poor beavers were almost killed to extinction.
3: Yeah. They've made a good comeback, though. They're still around. And the people aren't making felt hats out of beaver anymore, so that's taking the pressure off them. But
1: I really felt for them. And are the waterways still being used actively for commercial purposes?
2: Mm-hmm. Oh yes, there's enormous quantities of goods, agricultural goods, mining products that come back and forth between all of among all of the lakes.
3: Mm-hmm. And the iron ore. There's lots of movement of limestone, crushed limestone for cement.
1: Mm-hmm.
3: Grain from Canada comes through here. That's we see freighters on the whole trip. We see 1,000 footer freighters going mm-hmm. going past us.
1: And we went through a significant canal, didn't we?
3: Went through the Sioux Locks, which regulates Lake Superior is above the level of Lake Huron, Lake Michigan, and we went through the locks.
1: Mm-hmm.
3: And then tomorrow we'll go through the Welland Canal, and which has a series of locks to get mm-hmm. us from Lake Erie down to Lake Ontario.
1: Mm-hmm, mm-hmm. And that was all very exciting. So, Anne, tell me, what is unique about them? Why should folks cruise?
2: Well, to me, the thing that makes this kind of a trip the most distinctive from the typical trip is that we're on the water instead of in a motorized vehicle, traveling on roads.
1: Okay.
2: You know, cities look very different when you're looking at them from a distance on water. You see the entire cityscape. You see what's around it as far as forests or smaller communities. So it's just a unique way of seeing a vast area that would be very challenging to drive in a car.
1: And we saw a lot of history.
2: We surely did.
1: Yeah.
3: And we only have to unpack once.
2: That's true.
1: Yes, that's
3: the hotel travels with us, so that's very convenient.
2: That's exactly right. You're moving from city to city to city without having to pack a suitcase. That's wonderful.
1: Yeah, exactly. So what is the itinerary for the Road Scholar program? How many days? What kind of experiences did we have?
2: This particular itinerary is an 11-day program. The group arrives in Chicago. We spent some time there looking at the history of Chicago. We took a wonderful trip on a boat on the Chicago River to study the architecture of the city of Chicago. We visited the Field Museum that afternoon. And then we hopped aboard our ship. And off we went to Milwaukee, followed by Escanaba, Michigan, Mackinac Island, Michigan, Sault Ste. Marie, but before we got to Sault Ste. Marie, we took a trip through the Sioux Locks into Lake Superior. Then we came back through the Sioux Locks, spent a day in Sault Ste. Marie, and then we spent an entire day sailing Lake Huron as we made our way south from Sault Ste. Marie to Detroit. Yesterday we were in Detroit for the day. Today, we've been in Cleveland.
1: Right.
2: And Cleveland, I just love Cleveland. I love all of our cities. But, you know, today we visited the Rock and Roll Hall of Fame and the Cleveland Museum of Art.
1: Right.
2: Those two contrasting kind of cultural activities.
1: Right.
2: Tomorrow, we will be, we'll visit Niagara Falls, Ontario and Niagara-on-the-Lakes. And then our final sail is across Lake Ontario into Toronto.
1: Yeah, yeah. So the whole idea behind this, the way that Road Scholar thought this through, was to show us some of the iconic landmarks
2: of each, that we would find on all five of the Great Lakes.
1: Right, right. And we also visited the Henry Ford Museum.
2: We did. Yesterday in Detroit, we visited the Henry Ford Museum, which is that's sort of the common name, but it's the Henry Ford Museum of American Innovation.
1: Innovation, exactly.
2: And the wonderful thing about that museum is the impressive collection of material that shows us as Americans moving forward from the standpoint of improvements of design, of machinery, of the way we live, the way we dress, what we eat, what we drive.
1: Right.
2: So that was a lot of fun.
1: And Bill, you told us something very unique about that.
3: Well, first I'm going to say Henry Ford is a bit of a controversial figure. Some of his ideology is problematic. But he was brilliant, and he sort of put a lot of things together and gave us the modern assembly line.
1: Right.
3: And he traveled to Chicago and visited the Union Stockyards and the giant slaughterhouses, and he watched the process of a cow going in one end and all the parts going off, you know, to the various markets. And in his mind, he played it backwards, and he saw the parts coming in and assembling a whole, and that's how he built his Model Ts.
2: The disassembly line
3: becomes
2: the assembly line.
1: Yeah, I think that's a very important piece of information that I don't think too many people know about, that he got it from the slaughterhouses.
3: Yeah,
1: yeah. But he was a very innovative man, extremely innovative man. Yeah, and are the slaughterhouses still in Chicago?
3: No. The last ones faded in the 60s, I think. Refrigerated boxcars. You no longer had to bring live animals closer to the market. You could do the processing in places like Kansas City and Omaha, and then...
2: Yeah, between trucking and rails, you could move any produce across the country,
1: regardless
2: of where it originated.
1: Yeah. And one of the volunteers at the Henry Ford Museum told me that it is 10 acres.
2: Under one roof. Isn't
1: under
2: that
1: one
2: amazing?
1: Roof. It's 10 acres, and it's beyond cars.
2: Yes.
1: There were fabrics, furniture.
3: And airplanes.
1: Airplanes.
2: And important icons of our history, like the bus that Rosa Parks was arrested in and sent to jail because she would not change seats. The chair that Abraham Lincoln was seated in the night of his assassination.
1: Mm-hmm.
2: All sorts of things. Mr. Ford had such wealth and was so curious about so many things, but he assembled quite a collection, and the genesis of this museum was his personal collection. Certainly, they continue to add to it long after his death. And
1: but he started it.
2: But he started with a personal collection of things that he was curious about.
1: Right, and there was...
3: Oh, I'll just add that Ford was worked for Thomas Edison and then became very good friends.
2: Yeah, they were.
3: So most of the stuff that's saved from Edison is in the Ford Museum. So
2: mm-hmm. They were very close personal friends. Ford was a good deal younger than Edison, but he and Edison thought so similarly and became good friends. In fact, Henry Ford always made a point of visiting Thomas Edison on his birthday, regardless of where they were. And as they aged, that was typically at Edison's home in South Florida. Henry Ford built a house for that one day to visit with the Edison family.
1: Yes, and I was in Naples and did visit Thomas Edison's house and factory. And the reason that he was there was because his wife had breathing problems, lung problems, and the weather was better there than up north. There was also a very important limousine. Tell me about the historic.
3: Well, the limousine that Kennedy was riding in Dallas when he was shot is... On display. What I found shocking was that after that, I didn't realize two more presidents used the same limousine. Afterwards.
2: It's retrofitted for safety with bulletproof glass and more steel and more certainty as far as Secret Service rotters on board, but yes, that would have been a very challenging thing for a successive president to rot in the vehicle.
3: How hard it is to get out of a car lease.
2: And the reason that those most people think that those vehicles belong to the United States government, they were actually leased from the Ford company. So the Ford company owned those vehicles, built them to the specifications of the president's, the Secret Service, and then when a car was retired, it went back to the Ford company, which is why it was available to put in the museum.
1: And tell me about Teddy Roosevelt's, the very first one.
2: The very first presidential limousine.
1: It was sort of like a box.
2: Is a Brougham, which is a horse-drawn carriage. If you know Teddy Roosevelt's history, he was a rough rider, but he considered himself an outdoorsman, a very fit, active individual, and he was more comfortable riding behind horses than in a motorized vehicle. So the first presidential limousine was a Brougham, a horse-drawn carriage.
1: Yeah.
2: It's beautiful.
1: Absolutely.
2: It's beautiful.
1: Yeah.
2: It had absolutely no safety features.
1: Right.
2: Not even glass in the windows.
1: Yeah. Now, yesterday we were in Detroit, and we heard about another Ford who did something spectacular.
2: Yes. The train station in Detroit that served for several centuries as the entry point into Detroit for many, many, many Americans.
1: And a gigantic building.
2: It's a huge space, but it had literally fallen into such decay.
1: And tell us why.
2: Because the roof had caved in. You know, Detroit went through a period of economic decline that's really unrivaled by any other major American city. And there just was no money to maintain this building. And William Ford, thought...
1: I think he's a great-grandson.
2: Felt it was too significant a structure to let it be demolished. And so he invested personal funds greater than a billion dollars in order to bring that up to its classic, just exceptional beauty. There's the craftsmanship that's there, the materials that were used. It is just magnificent space. And he says there's a room where his motivation for doing this is expressed. He saw that building as the Ellis Island of Detroit, as Ellis Island was to New York. This train station, Union Station, was to Detroit.
1: And tell me what killed the trains, or reduced their importance, so that the station was no longer used.
3: Well, the name for Detroit is, its nickname is Motor City.
1: Motor City. Yeah.
3: So the Ford saved a train that his family actually caused to become obsolete. So
1: right.
3: As Americans turned towards the highways and trucks took over some of the freight and cars took over some of the passenger service, the rail service declined. It didn't need to. I mean, we subsidize motor highways a bit, and we don't subsidize rail. If that was evened out, rail might become more economical again.
1: Yeah, and we saw the big boy in the Ford Museum yesterday. The big boy, they call the big boy, the locomotive.
3: Yeah, yeah, the that was for getting over the Allegheny Mountains.
2: Yeah, it was so powerful it could climb mountains.
1: Yeah,
2: with freight.
3: Big steam engine.
1: Yeah,
3: locomotive.
1: And I think we were told that the roof had to be removed. Walls had to be,
2: yes,
1: to bring it in.
2: When they brought that in, the train engine, the locomotive itself, was bigger than the space that they had planned to display it in. So as they're moving this engine in, they realize they've got to take bricks out of the wall. It was quite a a challenge to the museum, but they handled it. It's beautifully displayed.
1: Yeah.
3: They had to lay track into the museum to get the train in.
1: Also, we saw a very important, very beautiful bank building with, I don't think that was mosaics.
2: We visited a building in downtown Detroit called the Guardian Building.
1: The Guardian, but it wasn't it a bank building?
2: It was originally constructed as a bank. It is constructed in an Art Deco style. And most people walk in and immediately recognize the influence of the Aztecs. The colors, the tile work. We don't build buildings like that anymore. They're just, it's too expensive and people aren't willing to put the money into it as we would have at a different time in our history when people were making statements with architecture. But that was quite a building, wasn't it?
1: It was quite a building, and it was unique because the ceiling was padded. It's the first time that I heard a very high ceiling being padded so that it's very quiet.
2: Well, it's actually, it's yes, padded is exactly the right word because the material that you see looks like some sort of stone, but it's actually canvas that's backed by several inches of
3: horsehair,
2: exactly, that dampens the sound. So in a bank, in a room that's completely surrounded by tellers, you can have a conversation without everyone else in the room overhearing it.
1: Yeah.
2: So it was easier to conduct private, confidential business in an open environment.
1: Yeah. Well, it was absolutely gorgeous.
2: Yeah.
1: Takes your breath away. Bill, I also want to talk about the Erie Canal. I know we are not going through it, but it was a very important infrastructure for the United States.
3: Yeah, it's when it opened about, 201 years ago now, October 26th of 1825, it connected the Hudson River to the Great Lakes. So now New York was connected to the Great Lakes. And now the Great Lakes, the resources, the lumber, the iron can get out and reach eastern markets. Immigrants can come in.
1: Mm-hmm.
3: Became extremely important. Now, we'll be traveling on the Welland Canal, which was Canada's answer in some ways to the Erie Canal. The Erie Canal ends up at approximately Buffalo, New mm-hmm. York. And we will be just across the border in Canada where mm-hmm. we visit the, we actually go down the Welland Canal.
1: Mm-hmm. Mm-hmm. And also we're going to Niagara Falls.
3: Right. That's in between the two.
1: Right.
3: that's why those two canals exist.
1: I was just going to.
3: Because the 350-foot drop of the Niagara Falls is not something the boat's going to handle well. So.
2: Yeah, the geologic feature that we're getting around is the Niagara Escarpment.
1: Yeah.
2: And the Welland Canal will take us down, I think, a total of 326 feet. We'll go through 8 locks. It takes about 8 hours to transit that lock system. But we will move down in this direction from Lake Erie to Lake Ontario, 326 feet,
1: yeah,
2: using the logs.
1: And tell me what we're going to do at Niagara Falls.
2: Well, of course we're going to put on a poncho and ride on the hornblower under the falls, so we'll all get soaking wet. That's always fun. But we'll visit the Natural History Museum there, and we'll have lunch at the Skyline Tower. And then we'll drive over to Niagara-on-the-Lakes, which is just a beautiful,
1: beautiful
2: little town. Beautiful little town.
1: And great nature, great wildlife.
2: All the way, yes. We'll see, we'll go through some areas that are not developed in this particular day because we are moving just the direction that we're moving to get to Niagara Falls. But you know, Niagara Falls is actually heavily artificially manipulated. The water is controlled so that the fall, because the falls are the source of power for a big region of, that serves Canada right there.
1: Right.
3: And the U.S. has mm-hmm. hydroelectric
2: on both sides of the river. Yeah.
1: And tell me, what kind of nature and wildlife did we see?
2: Well,
1: we saw some, and we'll see more.
2: The purpose of this particular program is much more cultural. So we didn't go into the where we would encounter significant amounts of wildlife, but we certainly saw lots of birds, And we visited places that told us lots about the fisheries, the insect population.
1: Insectarium, yeah.
2: Yeah. But mostly what we would run into on a trip like this are the small

0: unique museum of bush planes.
1: We did.
0: In Canada.
1: We traveled the day.
0: Briefly.
1: We were in Sault Ste. Marie. We traveled across the border to Sault Ste. Marie, Ontario. And we visited a bush plane museum. Wonderful collection. It's amazing how many iterations a bush plane can take. So small, large. Bush planes in the history of Canada and this part of the United States served many functions: delivery of medical services, delivery of goods and products back and forth, movement of people, but also been probably today's function that is so critical is firefighting. The planes allow the ability to visually cover large areas of natural forest lands. When fires are spotted, the planes allow you to get to them quickly to deliver on-the-ground firefighters, but also to deliver these tankers where they'll go in, scoop up water, and drop it on a fire. The effort is always to contain it and keep it from getting close to populated areas.
0: And we have them in the United States.
1: We do.
0: All the time.
1: And we use them in, a similar situation is Alaska.
2: Yes.
1: We see that same kind of bush plane activity in Alaska.
0: And very brave pilots and firefighters go right in there.
1: They do.
0: Right
1: they
0: up there.
1: They surely do.
0: Yeah.
1: Yeah.
0: Tell me about the climate change impacting the Great Lakes. How is climate change impacting?
2: Well, as time goes on, the lakes will get warmer. The lakes themselves act like a big heat sink. They're going to be warmer than the surrounding area during the winter and cooler during the summer. It causes the jet stream to go either deflect above or below them often. So it drives local weather patterns, but that's going to change as they warm up, and that'll affect the species in the lakes.
0: Absolutely, absolutely. And what is the most important thing you would like the Rhodes Scholar participants to take away from this Voyage to the Great Lakes program?
1: Well, you know, earlier in the program, I would have said that the most likely takeaway would be a sense of how vast the lakes themselves are. And they are. I mean, there are many times where we cannot see on either side of the ship. The land mass is over the horizon. So you really feel like you are in an ocean. But as we've progressed through our towns and cities and have our museum experiences, the other thing that I am seeing our participants realize is how these cities were developed, the cultural expressions of each city, how unique they are, the architecture, how unique it is, the wealth that was accumulated by many, many people in these industrialized areas, and how they created institutions that are with us today. For instance, we were at the Cleveland Museum today, which is, I think, the second most visited museum in the world. A beautiful collection of artwork, and it's completely free. The benefactors early on wanted to be sure that no one was ever prohibited from enjoying that experience. And so today, Cleveland's visitors and Cleveland's residents have that and many other cultural opportunities. And so the Rhodes Scholar participants are, I can see them, the photographs that they're taking, the things that strike them kind of run the gamut.
0: Yes, and also I was very taken back by that, pleasantly so, that Cleveland Clinic, which is so critical here, also has a component of offering free or near free services to needy, to families whose children need medical help. So I thought that's very very generous. And
1: I believe we drove past today the first Ronald McDonald House.
0: Yes.
1: And that, you know, we see Ronald McDonald houses all over the country now, but the first one was here in Cleveland.
0: Yeah. But I think the impact of the Cleveland Clinic on the local economy is huge.
1: And on the world's economy.
0: Exactly.
1: Because the Cleveland Clinic...

0: Is now all over the world, not just here in Cleveland.
1: Yes, it was a spectacular city and the spectacular art museum. Thank you. My guests today were Ann Puri. She's group leader in William Dara. He's study leader of Rhodes Scholars Program on the Great Lakes. They so ably led us and informed us, enriched us with their deep knowledge of this region of the United States. This is Bertine Collier with Tours and Detours. Today, on board Victory One, currently docked Cleveland, Ohio. Thank you for listening, and have a good day.

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Kieran Sheehan, star of Phantom of the Opera and Les Mis, is joined by friends Kaylee Ann Voorhees, currently starring on Broadway in Masquerade, and guitarist, singer, and entertainer Gabriel Donahue for a fabulous evening of music. 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

Good Wednesday morning. You're listening to WRDV, Radio Delaware Valley, and this is Chad Moran opening up the Sunlight Lounge this morning. We just heard from Johnny Crawford's Dance Orchestra, sweeping the clouds away as they have every Wednesday for some time now. We had George Chakiris with that great Henry Mancini theme, Mr. Lucky, opening things up. And coming up next, we're going to be hearing Sue Rainey saying the world is waiting for the sunrise. Stay tuned.

0: You're listening to WRDV. This is Chad Moran, and that one's from a cool album, Keeley Smith Swinging the John Lennon Paul McCartney Songbook, World Without Love. We had Tony Bennett sing I Won't Cry Anymore, and we had Sue Rainey. She sang The World's Waiting for the Sunrise for us. And from our community bulletin board, Mount Airy, backed by popular demand, the West Mount Airy Historic House Tour returns with a new collection of historic homes to explore on Sunday, October 18th, 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And coming up after these messages, we'll have Connie Francis, and this one goes out to South Philly.
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As a kind of a little finale here this evening, we'd like to do three or four things with the freshmen, with June Christie, and with the band. Some of them I'm sure you will remember as being associated with either one group or the other here. So, with your permission, we'll start in with the first one here.

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That was Frank Sinatra swinging with Billy May's orchestra. We had Lawrence Welk joined by Johnny Hodges for an instrumental, Can't Get Started. And we had September Song. That was a live performance done with Stan Kenton's orchestra, the Four Freshmen, and June Christie. Very special performance. And we started off the set with Connie Francis, and she sang Maybe. And coming up next, we're going to hear from the Four Aces featuring Al Albert. Stay tuned.

0: That was Anita O'Day. She was swinging, falling in love with love. We had Rosemary Clooney with the classic Hey There, and Bobby Darin sang All of You. We had Roy Hamilton singing Always, one of my favorites, and we started off the set with Perfidia, Four Aces, Al Albert. And coming up next from Willow Grove, the Willow Grove Bible Church is holding a flea market on Saturday, October 10th from 9 a.m. to 3 p.m. In addition to browsing vendors, families can enjoy a selection of free food, live music, and a firehouse bounce house. Additional vendors are still being welcomed, and the cost is $15 for one space and $20 for two spaces. Vendors can start setup at 7 a.m., and to reserve a vendor space, please contact the church at 215-659-1902. All proceeds from the flea market are donated to local charities. The Willow Grove Bible Church is located at the corner of Division and Everett Avenue in Willow Grove.
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organization dedicated to exposing individuals and organizations that promote and glorify steroid use to our youth. POISE has assisted in getting legislation passed at the state and federal level, which has successfully helped push back those promoting steroid use. Protect Our Youth from Steroids is an official endorser of the Rodchenkov Anti-Doping Act that is now a federal law. And POISE founder Al Thompson has given presentations on the dangers and promotion of steroid use to over 12,000 high school student athletes and other groups around the country free of charge. To learn how you can help or to ask about having Al Thompson speak at your school or group, email protectouryouthfromsteroids@aol.com or visit their website, poise.org. 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

0: is what I came for. Whatever Lola wants,
1: Lola wants,
0: Lola gets.
1: Lola gets.
0: Take off your coat,

That was Sarah Vaughan singing Whatever Lola Wants. We had Nat King Cole, Darling, Je Vous Aime Beaucoup. We had Roger Williams, Autumn Leaves, great song. And we started off the set with Frankie Lane, giving us that great rendition of Granada. And coming up next, we're going to hear from Chubby Checker. Stay tuned.

les passants dans la rue, bras dessus, bras dessus, en chantant des chansons. 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

0: You're listening to WRDV Radio Delaware Valley, coming to you live from the Todd Allen Studio here in Hatboro. That was Dean Martin singing That's Amore, and Eartha Kitt with Say Si Bon, and Les Baxter brought us an instrumental April in Portugal with his orchestra and chorus. And we started off the set with Miserlou, that was Chubby Checker. And before we move along, Central Bucks High School Class of 1958 will hold their 68th reunion on October 3rd at the Plumsteadville Inn in Plumsteadville. For more information, contact Dr. Smith 524 at Verizon.net or call 215-896-9923.
1: Just didn't want it bad enough. 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

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This is Chad Moran. That was Frank Sinatra, of course. How little we know, how little it matters. We had Dick Hames, he sang Blue Champagne for us, and the McGuire sisters sang Something's Gotta Give. We had Jackie Paris start off the set with Nobody Loses All the Time. And coming up next, we're going to hear from Johnny Mathis. Happy birthday to Johnny Mathis. And I believe it's his 91st birthday. His 91st birthday. We're going to be playing a song from his album with Nelson Riddle. One of his albums with Nelson Riddle. I believe he did a few at least. Stay tuned.

0: One of the great albums, Frank Sinatra and Cy Oliver, paying tribute to Tommy Dorsey there. And speaking of which, we had So Rare, one of the great instrumentals. And, well, that one was Jimmy Dorsey, I believe. We had Nat King Cole with Four Nights, That's All There Is to That. We had Julie London with Won't Someone Please Belong to Me. And we started off the set with Johnny Mathis for his birthday, I'll Buy You a Star. And it's his 91st birthday. I hope everyone joins me in wishing him a happy birthday. And coming up next, we're going to be hearing from Eddie Haywood. Stay tuned. But first, from our community bulletin board in Northeast Philadelphia, tickets are now on sale for Glenn Ford's Masquerade Ball, which will be held on Friday, October 30th, beginning at 6:30 p.m. This mischief night, roam the estate at 5001 Grand Avenue in Philadelphia as it comes alive with a thrilling circus of wonders. 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

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That's the way it's gonna be. I'm down for double now. 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

That was K-Star, I Miss You So. And we had Down for Double, that was The Velvet Fog, Mel Torme swinging in. We had Nice Work If You Can Get It, that was one of my favorite combinations there. Bing Crosby and Buddy Bregman's Orchestra. And we had Eddie Haywood with a great rendition on the piano with his orchestra, Let's Fall in Love. And coming up next, we're going to hear from Judy Garland. Stay tuned.

0: Baby, come on. Get it?
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1: Sammy Davis Jr., If You Want This Love of Mine, from the Sammy Davis Jr. Show. And we had If I Didn't Care, that was done by Connie Francis. Great cover there. We had This Time the Dream's On Me, that was Nancy Wilson swinging in with us. And we had After You've Gone, for freshmen. We had Judy Garland with Who Cares, right before we had Count Basie swing in with great song, I Won't Cry Anymore. And coming up next, we're going to hear from Chris Connor. She'll be singing When Sunny Gets Blue right after these messages. From Doylestown, we have a free meditation, breathwork, and light yoga session that'll be hosted by local nonprofit The Art of Living at Doylestown's Borough Hall on Tuesday, September 29th, starting at 6 p.m. Oh, well, that would have been yesterday. So from Graham Park, we present the Revolutionary War in Bucks and Montgomery Counties on Wednesday, October 7th from 10 a.m. to 2 p.m. This lunch and learn begins with a waffle breakfast and a presentation by historian Michael Jesberger and a hot catered lunch. 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

Billy Vaughn and his orchestra, Sail Along Silvery Moon, 1958. We had Jack Jones swing in with You Make Me Feel So Young. And we had Ella Fitzgerald joined by Nelson Riddle's orchestra, that great orchestra, For I Only Advise For You and I Won't Dance. Nat King Cole sang one of my favorites, Nothing Ever Changes My Love For You. And we started off the set with Chris Connor, When Sunny Gets Blue. That's a great album, Witchcraft, she did. And coming up next, we're going to hear from June Christie, and the song is Daydream, and it goes out to Ava Glenn. Stay tuned for some June Christie.

0: That was the Modern Heirs singing A Taste of Honey. We had Martin Denny bringing us Quiet Village, and June Christie sang Daydream for us. I hope you enjoyed that. 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

That was Joni Summers with Mort Garson's orchestra. You better love me while you may. I hope everyone's having a great start to their Wednesday. By the way, hope everyone's enjoying the show. We've just entered the last hour here in the Sunlight Lounge. And we had Al Martino, I Love You More and More Every Day. Gene McDaniels swang with us for a little with And the Angels Sing. The King Sisters stopped in with Early Autumn. And we started off the set with, well, actually, we started off with a request for Herb Alpert that goes out to Tim from Oklahoma. Glad you're enjoying the weather. And the song was Tangerine, of course. And we had John Gary sing A Foggy Day for us. Coming up next, we're going to hear from Benny King sing a song I'm sure we all know.

0: You're listening to WRDV Radio Delaware Valley, coming to you live from the Todd Allen Studio here in Hatboro, Pennsylvania. That was Buddy Greco swinging with What Did I Have That I Don't Have. We had Sammy Davis Jr. joined by Buddy Rich for a live performance, I believe 1966. What the world needs now is love, sweet love. We started off the set with Ben E. King, What a Difference a Day Made. And from our community bulletin board, celebrate the holidays at Pennypacker Mills, November 24th through January 3rd. 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

That was Nat King Cole, of course, singing Cold, Cold Heart, one of my favorite renditions of that song, I believe. And speaking of great renditions, we had Blue Velvet, Trini Lopez, and we had one of our leading men, Johnny Crawford's Dance Orchestra, with Don't Ever Leave Me. We had Johnny Mathis singing Misty, of course. And it was a great day to play that because today is Johnny Mathis' 91st birthday, I believe. Happy birthday to Johnny Mathis from WRDV. And we started off the set with Love Me or Leave Me. That was Nina Simone at the piano and singing wonderfully. Up next, we're going to hear from Rosemary Clooney. Stay tuned.

0: You're listening to WRDV Radio Delaware Valley, coming to you live from the Todd Allen Studio here in Hatboro, Pennsylvania. That was Joe Stafford singing "The Best Things in Life Are Free." We had Perry Como singing "Papa Loves Mambo" and Johnny Holiday with "Star Eyes." We started off the set with Rosemary Clooney, "Some of These Days." And I believe she was with Nelson Riddle's Orchestra. We have from Hilltown, Good Shepherd Church collects canned and other non-perishable food items each month to help stock local food banks. 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And I'm Chad Moran. This has been the Sunlight Lounge, and I hope you stay tuned for Dr. Bob's Jazz Kitchen starting at noon. And coming up next, as we close things out, we'll be hearing from the Ames Brothers. Stay tuned. Can't wait to see you all again next week. Stay sunny.
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Good afternoon. Welcome to Jazz Kitchen. I'm your host, Bob Smith, and I'll be with you until 3 o'clock today, playing basic classical jazz, swing, and jive. If you want to get in touch with us at the studio, please give us a call at 215-674-8002, and we'll be glad to take any comments, requests, or anything you may have to offer. Please let's continue here. Let's continue with Louis Jordan's Timpani 5 with They Raided the House.

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news tonight.

All right, Lucky Millinder Band with Ernestine Allen doing the vocal on Yes, There's Good Blues Tonight. For that, That's a Plenty. Louisiana Rhythm Kings with Red Nichols, Miff Mole on trombone, Red on trumpet, Dougie Fosdick on melodeon, Fred Livingston on reeds, Arthur Schutt on piano, and Vic Burton on drums with That's a Plenty. And we start with Louis Jordan and his Timpani Five with They Raided the House. All right, it's about 11 minutes after 12. You listen to the Jazz Kitchen. I'm your host, Bob Smith. We're here every Wednesday from noon to 3. Let's continue with Jimmy Gliggins and his Drops of Joy from 1950 with Saturday Night Boogie Woogie.

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I'm your Saturday night's boogie-woogie man. I'm going downtown across the track, right next door to old Joe's Chicken Shack. 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

0: Hey, boy, where you think you're going all dressed up with a necktie on?
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0: Fish fry? 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
1: Up on 4th Street by Sweet Mama Roro's house.
0: Well, rip me on up there then.

0: All right, Charlie Burnett and his band with Growling. Before that, Saturday Night Fish Fry Drag by Joe Robichaud and his New Orleans Rhythm Boys. And we start off with Jimmy Liggins and his Drops of Joy with Saturday Night Boogie Woogie. All right, we need to take care of some business. It's about 21 minutes after 12, and we'll go over to the community bulletin board. Pennypacker Mills All Hallows Eve Fall Festival takes place on Saturday, October 24th, from noon to 4 p.m. There is a suggested donation of $2 per person. Pennypacker Mills is located at 5 Haldeman Road in Schwanksville. 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
3: And all student athletes in Pennsylvania.

I looked at the clock. The clock struck two. I said, come on, baby, what are

struck four. She said, baby, don't you stop. It's like Maxwell House coffee, good to the last drop. Let 'em roll.

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All right, King Oliver's jazz band with Louis Armstrong in there on cornet, King Oliver on cornet, Henri Dutry on trombone, Johnny Dodds on clarinet, Charlie Jackson on the bass sax and brass bass, Lil Hardin on piano, Johnny St. Cyr on banjo, and Baby Dodds on the drums. Before that, Round the Clock, Johnny Otis Band with Jimmy Rushing doing the vocal. Before that, Clarinet Wobble, Johnny Dodds Trio. And we started off with Fess Williams and his Royal Flush Orchestra with Music Camp Meeting. All right, it's about 12:36. You're listening to the Jazz Kitchen. I'm your host, Bob Smith, and we're here every Wednesday from noon to 3. We're going to get into our Louis Armstrong feature now. We just heard Louis in 1923 with King Oliver. He leaves King Oliver in 24 and goes to New York from Chicago and joins the Fletcher Henderson Band and backs up a good number of blues singers. Today we're with the Fletcher Henderson Band. Next week we'll be with Ma Rainey as well. In the Fletcher Henderson Band now, we're at October 13th, 1924. He joins the band in September of 24, so he's only been there a month. And this is his first session, or second session. And and he's developing. He's having an influence. So that's here's the band at present: Fletcher Henderson Orchestra, Charles Elmer Chambers, Howard Scott, and Louis Armstrong on trumpet. Now, remember, they were originally on cornet, except for Louis. He was on trumpet. He graduated after he left the King Oliver Band. Charlie Green on trombone, Buster Bailey on clarinet and alto, Don Redman similarly on clarinet and alto, Coleman Hawkins on clarinet and tenor, Fletcher Henderson on piano, Charlie Dixon on banjo, Ralph Escudero on brass bass, and Kaiser Marshall on the drums. We're going to hear My Rose Marie, Don't Forget You'll Regret Day by Day, and Shanghai Shuffle, arranged by Don Redman. Here we go.

0: the original. Why don't you do right? Lil Green, backed up by Big Bill Brunji on guitar, Simeon Henry on piano, and Ransom Noling on string bass. And before that, we had Fletcher Henderson Band. And you should notice the difference between the first two cuts and the final cut. First two cuts were kind of dance music, as were the first ones we played last week. But a change has occurred with Shanghai Shuffle. And you've got Don Redman arranging it, another factor in here that creates a lot of change in jazz. And Louis Armstrong taking in unheard of, at that point in time, unheard of solo in that regard with that blues bass there. Wonderful, Shanghai Shuffle. It's a beginning, and it'll change, both those together will change, Fletcher Henderson Band will change jazz at this point in time. And so we had Shanghai Shuffle, Don't Forget You'll Regret Day by Day, and My Rose Marie. All right, it's about 12:51. You listen to Bebop. No, you're not. You're listening to the Jazz Kitchen. And we have to take care of some business. Then we'll get back to the music. From the Community Bulletin Board, fall may be here, but the Horsham Farmers Market will continue to be held every Sunday from 10 a.m. to 1 p.m. through October 25th. Attendees will be greeted with fresh produce, delicious sweets, handmade crafts, and beautiful flowers. 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
1: September 30th, 2026. Dow Jones Industrials down 46 points today at 51,307. The NASDAQ Composite up 268 points at 27,066. The Standard & Poor's 500 up 40 at 77.11. Stocks of local interest now. AstraZeneca down $1.29. Campbell's down 78 cents. Cencora down $2.71. DuPont up 24 cents. Make that DuPont up 31 cents. GE Aerospace down $3.25. Glaxo down 68 cents. Lockheed Martin down $1.23. Merck down $2.63. SpaceX up $2.18. Teleflex down 40 cents. UGI up 13 cents. And Verizon up 29 cents. Once again, the Dow Industrials down 33 at 51,316. The NASDAQ Composite up 268 at 27,067. The S&P 500 up 41 at 77.12. Dow Utilities up a half point at 1,016. Dow Transportation's down 105 at 19,547. And I'll be back at 5:30 with an update from Wells Fargo Advisors in Doylestown, Pennsylvania. 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

All right. Eddie Condon and his orchestra, with Alex Hill arranging, and Bud Freeman on tenor sax with Tennessee Twilight. For that, Overworked Blues, Etta Jones from 1947. And we start off with Stompology, Lyle Hampton and his orchestra with Cootie Williams in there, Mez Mezro, Johnny Hodges from the Ellington Band, Jess Stacy, Alan Roos, John Kirby. It's just a wonderful collection of artists, Cozy Cole and Lionel. All right, it's about 106, and you listen to the Jazz Kitchen, and we are going to continue with Earl Hines and his orchestra, but Madeline Green and the Boys, which are the three varieties, are going to do the vocal on Everything Depends on You. Here we go.

All right, the Dorsey Brothers, from 1935, with Weary Blues, an old jazz standard. For that, Duke Ellington has the Jungle Band, with Doing the Vroom Vroom. And we start off with Earl Hines and his orchestra with Madeline Green and the Boys doing the vocal on Everything Depends on You. All right, it's about 1:15. We're running a little late here, but let's continue with Fassweller and his buddies. So we've got Charlie Gaines on trumpet, Charlie Irvis on trombone, Arvin Harris on clarinet, alto, and tenor, Fats on piano, Eddie Condon on banjo with Harlem Fuss.

0: All right, Don Redman is orchestra with the Bugle Call Rag from 1936. Before that, Esther Phillips, kind of outside scope here, but it was kind of interesting. No Headstone on My Grave with Charlie Rich. And this is little Esther who snuck into Johnny Otis's club in L.A. at 15 and sang, got contracts with the Robins and the Dominoes and stuff in the early 50s. And this is her like 15 years later. And we start off with the Harlem Fuss, Fess Waller and his buddies. We need to take care of some business. We're running real late. From the Community Bulletin Board, interested in radio history, the Delaware Valley Historic Radio Club meets the second Tuesday of each month at 7:30 p.m. at the Telford Community Building at 125 South Hamilton Street in Telford. For more information, go online at www.dvhrc.com. 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

0: Mon, wait a minute. 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
1: Hey there. 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
0: Mon, I don't mean interrupt your solo. 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
2: I'm the cook. 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

All right, Coleman Hawkins and his orchestra with Fine Dinner. Before that, Shoo Shoo Baby, Diane Washington with the Lionel Hampton Orchestra live around 45 or 46. She records with them in 44, so it's going to be close to that. And we start off with King of the Zulus, Dixie Washboard Band, with an eclectic combination of people. It's got Lewis Medcalf on cornet, John Mayfield on trombone, Benny Moten on clarinet, Clarence Williams on piano, and Bruce Johnson on washboard. All right, it's about 1:38. You're listening to the Jazz Kitchen. I'm your host, Bob Smith, and we're here every Wednesday from noon to 3. We're going to go with our Benny Carter feature now, all from November 1st, 1939. And we've got Joe Thomas, Lincoln Mills, Eddie Mullins on trumpet, Jimmy Archie, Vic Dickerson on trombone, Tyree Glenn on trombone and vibes, James Powell, Carl Fry, Benny Carter on double bass and trumpet. I guess that Benny Carter is on double bass and trumpet, and the other two are on what? Alto sax. That's where they are. And Sammy Davis on tenor sax, Eddie Haywood Jr. on piano, Ulysses Livingston on guitar, Hayes Alverson on string bass, William Parnell on drums, and when there's a vocal, it's Roy Felton. We're going to hear Shufflebug Shuffle, Vagabond Dreams with vocal, Love's Got Me Down Again with vocal. Here we go.

I pass up all my meals, I know I'm beaten. I'm walking on my heels, and what's the answer? Love got me down again. I look at people and never even stop. I see a steeple on every chimney top. And what's the answer? Love's got me down again. Time and time I talk to myself and it's frightening. Especially when the talks are so unenlightening. I ask my brother to loan me his best tie.

0: All right, Cook's Dreamland Orchestra with Moanful Man. And it's in the band includes Freddie Keppard on cornet, Jimmy Newman on clarinet, Jerome Pasquale on tenor sax, among many others. Yeah, before that, we heard Benny Carter in his 1939 session. From November 1st, and I don't know how much longer I need to talk to Chris about this. I don't know how much longer I can sustain this. It's getting very commercial sounding or poppy sounding, and it's not my style. And we're almost to 1940, and I may end it there unless Chris can talk me out of it. All right, so we just heard "Love's Got Me Down Again." And Roy Felton doing the vocal, and Vagabond Dreams, same thing. And we started with the Shuffle Bug Shuffle, and that's it. And we've got to take care of some business now, and then we'll get back to the music. It's about 1:51 from the Community Bulletin Board, Northampton Township Parks and Recreation presents SIP and Script, Beginner Calligraphy and Ornamental Lettering, on Saturday, November 14th, from 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

All right, let's catch up on where we've been here. Clarence Williams in his booth, five, Eva Taylor, his wife, doing the vocal with Get It Fixed. Before that, Claude Hopkins and his orchestra with Chasing All the Blues Away. And then where did we go before that? Hold on. Stop beating around the mulberry bush. Count Basie and his orchestra live from that Savory collection by Mosaic, with Jimmy Rushing doing the primary vocal. And we started off with Blue Rondo a la Turk, Dave Brubeck Quartet. I don't usually play Dave too often, but that and Take Five are exceptional. And they're kind of late for me, like 59. But in any event, let's get back to the music. Here's Chick Webb and his orchestra with Ella Fitzgerald doing Harlem, Holiday in Harlem. Here we go.

0: All right, Charlie Christian, incredible, with the Benny Goodman Sextet, with the Airmail Special, with good Enough to Keep. For that, the Chicago Foot Warmers, with Natty Dominique. I think Natty Dominique is the guy related to the guy Chris and I were just talking about. Chicago Foot Warmers with Grandma's Ball. And we start off with Chick Webb and his orchestra with Ella Fitzgerald doing the vocal on Holiday in Harlem. All right, we need to take care of some business. When we come back, we're going to hear Chick Webb and the Missourians from a Betty Boop soundtrack. And Old Man in the Mountain, and you got the Heidi Ho, and more. It's interesting that Fleischer's cartoons had some interesting backup. You know, to Cab Calloway, Louis Armstrong, Don Redman, among others. But in the early 30s. So we'll come back with that. But first, from the Community Bulletin Board, celebrate Christmas in the Colonies at Graham Park on Saturday, November 28th, between 1 and 2:30 p.m. Graham Park was home of the Scottish Keith and Graham families, Irish and German servants, enslaved workers, and later the Quaker Penroses. 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
1: All right, this is the Blue Steel and his orchestra with a Victor Test pressing from 1930 with the Pumpernickel. And before that, River Stay Away From My Door, Boswell Sisters with what would be uncredited Dorsey Brothers Band with Bunny Berrigan, Tommy, Jimmy, Joe Venuti, Arthur Schutt on piano, Eddie Lang on guitar, Artie Bernstein, and Stan King. Dorsey Brothers conglomeration there that hang together for years and years and years. And before that, we had Bud Freeman and Summa Cum Laude Orchestra with Easy to Get. And we started off with Cab Calloway and the Missourians doing a soundtrack for a Betty Boop movie, Old Man of the Mountain, which also incorporates You Gotta Hidey High and other pieces as well from 1933. All right, we're going to play a couple things and then make our way out of here. Let's see, Bing Crosby and the Mills Brothers from 1932 with Shine.

0: Why don't you shine? Start with your shoesies. 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

0: All right, Billie Holiday with the Teddy Wilson Orchestra with it's too hot for words. And before that, we start off with Shine, Bing Crosby and the Mills Brothers on Brunswick from 1932. And we need to take care of some business, make our way out of here, and make room for Father Al. From the Community Bulletin Board, Laurel Hill Cemetery will host a soul crawl on Saturday, October 24th and 31st. From 7 to 10 p.m. At this annual After Dark Hours tour, you'll hear the storied lives of restless spirits from the late 19th and early 20th centuries. Tour guides will lead visitors by flashlight down winding paths, and the night will conclude with festive beverages around roaring pit fires, or fire pits, either one. Admission is charged. 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
0: All right. We got to get out of here, and I want to thank everybody for their calls and comments. Always very much appreciated. Like Woody and Chris, and Chris and I had in-depth conversations. We're going to end the Benny Carter thing, and we're going to do one thing, last thing by Anita O'Day, and we think 47. I got to look it up. I have it. It's on my computer, but I got to figure out what year it is and stuff for sure. In any event, It's always a pleasure, and I thank you for the calls, Jim and Chris and Woody and whoever else I forgot. All right, so if you want to listen to more, be giving me a listen Monday night. Otherwise, I'll see you back here next week, and we'll continue with our adventure in jazz, and we'll see if we can come up with something, a new feature. So we'll think about it, and hope to see you back here next week. All right, we're going to go out with, what are we going out with? We're going out with some Bessie Smith, with Bob Fuller on clarinet and alto sax, Isidore Myers on piano, and Elmer Snowden, who was on banjo. I don't know why these banjo guys always get contracts, what they do. Eddie Condon as well. But here you go, with Nobody's Blues But Mine, 1925. Take care, have a great week. Bye-bye.

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Hey, welcome to the expanded, the supersized musical time capsule. I'm Father Al, your genial host. I'm here until 6 o'clock with you, playing your memories, your music. We start out always as time goes by. That's my opening theme by Dooley Wilson. Deep Purple, Nino Temple and April Stevens. I think I got the names right. That goes out to Bob in Jenkintown, my hometown these days. We had Take the A Train by Duke Ellington, and this set concluded with the Cordettes, Lollipop, Lollipop, Lollipop. We have a good show, I think, planned for you. Welcome to call in, 215-674-8002. If I can fulfill a request, I will, or just want to chit-chat and comment. We also, for the Broadway break, which happens during the second hour, instead of focusing on a particular show, I'm focusing on a particular artist. And here's a little hint. If you have sound-dampening earphones, you might look for them before this happens. I'm just a little tiny hint. We'll also have the stocks later on at 5:30, Stock Market Report. And now we go to our first feature, which is Double Down. Now, this is the last day of September, and I think many of my fellow DJs have paid homage to that by playing this song. Well, I decided to do it with a Double Down. So in one corner, we're going to have one of my favorite people in the world, Jimmy Durante. On the other hand, the other corner, we're going to have Walter Houston. See whose version you like best.

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0: So there you have it, Double Down. We had Jimmy Durante and Walter Houston from a Broadway review from the Knickerbocker Holiday. Who knew he was on Broadway? But in any case, I just think Jimmy Durante is one of the greatest people ever lived the face of the earth. So I vote for him, by the way, right away. But yeah, everybody has their own tastes. By the way, it's 1-1 right now in the bottom of the fourth, I think, Phillies and Atlanta. So I'll try and keep abreast of that and keep you posted with that. Sitting here in my jersey, it's time to look at the community bulletin board. The Bucks County Free Library presents From the South Bronx to Sesame Street, an evening with Sonia Manzano on Saturday, November 14th at 7 p.m. She's best known for playing Maria on 44 seasons of Sesame Street and creating PBS Kids' Alma's Way. Ms. Manzano will be discussing her memoir, Becoming Maria, Love and Chaos in the South Bronx. Ms. Manzano will share the personal tale of the struggles she faced growing up in a poor Puerto Rican family to eventually become one of the most influential Latinas in television. This poignant and inspirational story is told with Ms. Manzano's signature wit, making this a memorable presentation for parents and children alike. Registration is required. To register or to learn more about this presentation, please visit buckslib.org, like Bucks Library, but it's buckslib.org. Learn all about it. 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

Welcome back. Let's go over some of the music we've been listening to here. We start out with Count Basie with Tony Bennett, Chicago, followed by, it was supposed to be Jukebox Baby, but that Eddie Fisher and the Hugo Winterhalter Orchestra, they kind of jumped in there with Dungaree Doll. But don't worry, he got him back. After that, we had Oh Lonesome Me, Don Gibson, Woodchopper's Ball, Woody Herman, and then Perry Como with the Ray Charles Singers, Mitchell Ayers Orchestra, Jukebox Baby. And you hear at the very end, he mentioned the Dungaree Doll. Ha ha. Take that. Take that, Eddie Fisher. I wonder where Danny and the Juniors are going to take us now. Let's see.

I was so excited about Perry Como beating out Eddie Fisher. I forgot to mention that Jukebox Baby went out to Teresa in South Philly. And also, I forgot to tell you, at the end of the fifth, it's still tied 1-1, Phillies in Atlanta. So hang on, hang on.

0: Okay, that was Sonny James with Young Love, preceded by Tommy Dorsey and his orchestra, Taking a Chance on Love. And we started that set with Danny and the Juniors at the Hop. As of this moment, mid-sixth inning, it's still 1-1. Come on, guys, let's get something done here. Well, here it is, in time to tell you about. You can celebrate the Spirits of Montgomery County on Saturday, October 17th at 2 p.m., at Montgomery Cemetery, located at 1 Hartranft Avenue in Norristown. Speakers and special tours will highlight letters, diaries, newspapers, soldiers' poetry, and correspondence among those buried at the cemetery. Limited off-street parking is available. For more information, please call 610-272-0297. 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After a message, we're going to come back for some music. I think it's time for some Buddy Holly coming up.
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Welcome back. We're at the bottom of the seventh, and it's still tied 1-1. They keep flying out or grounding out. I don't know. But they did, at the end of the last inning, they did have bases loaded and got out of that with one man out. So it's quite a game. I wish I was watching it. Hey, we started that set way back before the 4 o'clock break with Buddy Holly Every Day, followed by Benny Goodman, 1 o'clock jump. Then after the 4 o'clock hour began, we had Les Brown and his orchestra, Love Me or Leave Me. I don't know. It's an uncredited vocalist. It might have been Doris Day. I couldn't really tell. That was followed by the Fontaine Sisters, 17. Hey, Baby, Bruce Channel. And Butterfly. You know who that was singing? It sounded like somebody's trying to sound like Elvis or something. It was Andy Williams. I was surprised to see that, but you listen to it, yeah, that's his voice, but he's kind of getting weird with his voice there, trying to be a rock and roller. Sorry, Andy, not when you're wearing a cardigan sweater. It doesn't happen that way. Anyway, it's time for us to look to our second big feature today, the Broadway break. And I warned you at the beginning of the show, go get your noise-canceling headphones, if you have them, to put on, because we're highlighting one specific artist today. Get ready, if you can, for Ethel Merman.

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0: Well, the bad news first. Bottom of the seventh, it's 2-1 Atlanta now. So we got some work done to be done here. Anyway, I warned you about the earphones. It was Ethel Merman featured. First, she sang Anything Goes, from the show Anything Goes, I Get a Kick Out of You. And then from Annie Get Your Gun, she was joined by Bruce Yarnell, Jerry Orbach, remember him, Lenny Briscoe on Law and Order, I guess it was, Rufus Smith, and Ethel Merman. There's No Business Like Show Business from Annie Get Your Gun. So that's our Broadway break for today. I hope it wasn't too difficult on your eardrums. It's close enough to take a look at the community bulletin board, I think. The Centennial Singers, a community chorus of volunteers united by their love of music and joy in singing, are welcoming new members in September and in January. All voice parts are welcome, especially tenors and basses. No auditions are required to join, but experience as a choral singer is helpful. Rehearsals are held every Tuesday evening from 7:15 p.m. to 9 p.m. at the Hatboro Baptist Church at 32 North York Road in Hatboro. Dues are $45 a season. 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We'll come back with the Everly Brothers after a couple of messages here.
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0: This portion of our programming day is underwritten by Protect Our Youth from Steroids, also known as POISE, a registered 501c3 nonprofit organization dedicated to exposing individuals and organizations that promote and glorify steroid use to our youth. POISE has assisted in getting legislation passed at the state and federal level, which has successfully helped push back those promoting steroid use. Protect Our Youth from Steroids is an official endorser of the Rodchenkov Anti-Doping Act that is now a federal law. And POISE founder Al Thompson has given presentations on the dangers and promotion of steroid use to over 12,000 high school student athletes and other groups around the country free of charge. To learn how you can help or to ask about having Al Thompson speak at your school or group, email protectouryouthfromsteroids@aol.com or visit their website, poise.org. RDVFM thanks POISE, Protect Our Youth from Steroids, for supporting community radio in the Delaware Valley.
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Welcome back. Welcome back. We're in the bottom of the eighth, and Atlanta has a guy on first, and it's 3-3, tied up at 3-3. Phils came back in the seventh. Oh, it's nerve-wracking, which, of course, that's what makes them the Phillies. Let's take a look at what we're listening to here, shall we? We started out this set with All I Have to Do is Dream, the Everly Brothers. Then Glenn Miller put us in the mood, followed by It's All in the Game, Tommy Edwards. That brought us down to the bottom of the hour. And we start climbing up towards 5 o'clock with Benny King, Stand By Me, The Honey Dripper, Cab Calloway, and Green Door, The Green Door by Jim Lowe. The first music you'll hear after the 5 o'clock break, remember, will be our weekly sung homily, reminding us of what we need to protect, safeguard, be cautious that no one's trying to take away from us here in our nation. So let's get back to the music with a little Connie Francis for Bill from Ardsley.

0: Welcome back to the recently expanded Musical Time Capsule. I'm your host, Father Al, here on RDV and WRDV.org. Across the nation, across the world, indeed, we have listeners. We started that little set with Connie Francis, Lipstick on Your Collar. That was for Bill and Ardsley. Then Charlie Barnett, Skyliner, and the Browns sang Scarlet Ribbon for Her Hair. Your memories, your music, and your Phillies right now. There's two outs in the top of the ninth. The score's still tied. There's a guy on first. I don't know. I'll take a look when we finish doing some other business here. It is time to look at the community bulletin board. Abington Township Public Library's Top of the Stack Book Discussion Club will meet on Thursday, November 12th from 7 to 8 p.m. Dr. Karen Weeks will lead the discussion on The Parable of the Sower by Octavia Butler. The library is located at 1030 Old York Road in Abington. 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I see nothing moving with the Phillies. Let's go listen to a couple of important messages.
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Okay, welcome back. That was our weekly sung homily reminding us of the things that we need to be vigilant lest we lose them in this day and age, especially the right to speak my mind out. And so we thank Messrs. Diamond and Sinatra for that little reminder. We started our little set there with little Eva doing the locomotion, that Old Black Magic, Louis Prima and Keeley Smith, and Fats Domino singing Ain't That a Shame. I'm hoping Atlanta's singing Ain't That a Shame, because right now we're in the extra innings, we're in the 10th, and after Schwarber and Harbor were out, Alec Bohm hit a homer to right field. Now we have guys on first and second. Let's put them away in this inning, shall we? Let's do that, because it's getting crazy. So anyway, back to the music. How about a little Buddy Holly to break up the tension?

0: The Phils are driving me crazy. It's 4-3, bottom of the 10th. They had two outs. Now they have two guys on. Atlanta had two outs. Now they have two guys on first and second. I don't know exactly what's happening at this moment because it's a little lag coming onto the phone, but I'll let you know if I find something out. Anyhow, driving me crazy. We started that set with Peggy Sue, Buddy Holly, April in Paris, Count Basie and his orchestra, J.P. Morgan with the Hugo Winterhalter Orchestra, That's All I Want From You, and the inimitable Ray Charles, What I Say. I pressed two outs again. One ball, two strikes. Anyway, Lutheran Community Bulletin Board, is bingo your game? If so, mark down Tuesday evenings on your calendar and join fellow players at St. Anne Ukrainian Catholic Church at 1545 Easton Road in Warrington for a bingo every Tuesday. The doors open at 5:30 p.m. The game begins at 6:45. All proceeds benefit the church. Come hungry if you like. Food will be available. For more information, call 215-343-9809. That's 215-343-9809. We're still in the midst of a game here, I think. We'll find out. In any case, let's listen to a couple of messages here.
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0: Yep, we won. We won. We live to fight another day. The fighting's due. 4-3 in 10 innings. Oh, my goodness. Let's celebrate with a little Ella Fitzgerald and Chick Webb.

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1: September 30th, 2026, Dow Jones Industrials down 443 points today at 50.906. The NASDAQ Composite up 63 at 26.861. The Standard & Poor's 500 down 19 points at 76.51. And stocks of local interest today include AMETEK down $3.05. AstraZeneca down $2.74. Boeing down $1.63. Campbell's down 40 cents. Vencora down $7.35. Energy Transfer down 14 cents. Exelon down 25 cents. GE Aerospace down $5.60. GE Vernova down $12. Glaxo down $1.18. Johnson & Johnson down $2.83. JP Morgan down $4.15. Lincoln National down 66 cents. Lockheed Martin down $2.96. Merck down $3.97. Pfizer down 20 cents. Teleflex down $1.28. UGI down 48 cents. Universal Health down $1.47. Once again, the Dow Industrials down 443 points at 50.906. The NASDAQ Composite down 60. NASDAQ Composite was up 63 points at 26,861. The S&P 500 down 19 at 76,51. Dow Utilities down 6 at 1,009. Dow Transportation's down 268 points at 19,382. And I'll be back tomorrow at 1 p.m. from Wells Fargo Advisors in Doylestown, Pennsylvania. 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
0: Tune in again at this time for the Daily Stock Market Report from Wells Fargo Advisors in Doylestown, Pennsylvania. 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

0: Okay, I'm back. Still celebrating over our victory today, 4-3 in extra innings. Whew, man, this is not good for your health being a Phillies fan. But it's fun. Well, way back when, before the bottom of the hour, we had Chick Webb and Ella Fitzgerald, Tisket a Tasket, followed by Jim Reeves, Four Walls. As we come up from 5:30, we have the Drifters, Up on the Roof, Little Brown Jug by Glenn Miller's Orchestra, Canadian Sunset by Eddie Hayward, he was playing the piano, and we mentioned before, Hugo Winterhalter and his orchestra. Followed by, somewhere in there was the stock market report. It was a little bit late. Jeff had some technical difficulties, but we got it in there. Then we had Billy Fury doing Halfway to Paradise, Benny Goodman stomping at the Savoy, probably stomping in joy at the great victory today. Carl Perkins, While You're Stomping, Don't Step on His Blue Suede Shoes, if you know what's good for you. And we just finished up with that set with Fever, Peggy Lee, Miss Peggy Lee. It is time to tell you about Craven Hall. The Craven Hall Historical Society of Warminster, PA, will be hosting an open house on Sunday, October 11th from 12 o'clock noon to 3 p.m. I didn't get my numbers right in grade school. Guests can partake in open house tours of the historical estate. They can visit the John Fitch Steamboat Museum, listen to live 19th century American and classical music provided by the time travelers in the parlor of Craven Hall. 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Here comes a message.
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0: Okay, well, my time is dwindling down here. Chris Burden is in here with Martin and putting together another wonderful show, so hope to stick around for him. We're going to go out with a little Bill Haley and the Comets before my closing song here, and I hope you had a good show. Enjoy the show. I hope you are celebrating the Phils tonight, and be kind to each other this week. I'll be back hopefully next week. And we'll do this all over again when I open again the ever-expanding musical time capsule. Till then, be good to each other and keep your high hopes.
3: See you later, alligator.

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We live another day. How about those fighting Phils? 4-3 thriller in extras. Alec Bohm, tonight's man of the hour with a solo shot in the top of the 10th. It's Journey.

0: All right, boys on the one side of the dance floor, the girls on the other side of the dance floor. Eventually, someone will make the first move, right, Martin?
1: Maybe.
0: Anyway, there it is, Dancing on My Own. Yes, instant request, and that was Robin, of course, Fightin' Phils. They are victorious today. They with a 4-3 victory. So we just did a quick baseball block, you know, just because, you know. John Fogerty back there too, center field. Also prior to that, Terry Cashman talking baseball, and of course, Don't Stop Believin', of course, from Journey's Escape LP. At 21 minutes after 6, it's primetime 70s, 80s, and more right here on RDV. My name is Chris. Martin Murphy.
1: Good evening.
0: He is on the other side of the console tonight. And the phone's in front of him. Keep him busy. Because tonight's 8 o'clock block. Because 2 weeks ago, well, National One Hit Wonders Day was last Friday the 25th.
1: Right.
0: But we had, oh, by the way, kudos to Kara. Kudos to Kara Catalese. She was last week's DJ for an hour. Did an awesome job.
1: It was great.
0: Yeah, it was kind of funny. It was like, I don't know, 35 years ago, she was Sensei. And, like, it was like, then last week, like, I was Miyagi. And she was a Karate Kid, so anyway. But, yeah, that was so much fun. Just great to reunite, catch up with her. It's been a long time.
1: It was a fun night to listen to.
0: Yeah, good, yeah. Compelling radio. That's what you call appointment radio. And it's live and human. It's live, local, and it's human. Because nobody makes more mistakes than I do. That's the truth. Anyway, so by the way, Phils victorious 4-3 this afternoon in Atlanta. Alec Bohm, the game-winning home run. Andrew Painter gets the win in relief. And tomorrow they live to play a game 3. And that's going to be, the time of that game is going to be determined by the outcomes of tonight's games, because you could have some, they're all elimination games tonight. So,
1: right.
0: Whether Houston takes care of the White Sox, the White Sox take care of the Astros.
1: Right, and the Yankees.
0: Yanks could advance tonight. Not sure about the Cubs and Padres. You know, I didn't stay up. I didn't stay up to watch that game. I think the Padres did win, though.
1: Padres
0: did. So you could have the Phils and Braves might be the only game tomorrow. You never know.
1: Yeah.
0: And if that's the case, it may be like an 8:05 game. But anyhow, yeah. So you were all caught up, and some instant requests on the way. For Richard out in Cali, he's requesting some CCR, and also I believe it's Chuck, Ellen, and Chuck from FLA. Have a Dire Straits request, and of course Teresa and the Four Leggets in South Philly, she's got a request for a little Taste of Honey. Straight ahead. And tonight's 8 o'clock block, it's all about the one-hit wonders. All about the one-hit wonders from the 80s. Normally it is the fifth Wednesday. We normally do 90s, but guess what? I had already promoted we're doing 80s one-hit wonders this week, so we're going to push back the 90s one-hit wonders to next Wednesday. So Now you have an itinerary, and now it's an hour of community-curated music, and it's up to you. Get on the list, 215-674-8002. Martin Murphy standing by to take your call. Stay there.
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0: All right, so Martin has a neighborhood note for us.
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0: Okay. All right. Thank you, sir. RDV-FM, always highlighting your community. And RDV weather tonight, mostly cloudy, down to 62. Fewer clouds. Clouds start giving way to a little bit of afternoon sun tomorrow in 78. And, summer's back for one day only. Amen to the Friday. Mostly sunny and then a chance of showers and 85. Currently in the RDV listening area under overcast skies, it is 73 degrees.
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0: It's a request for Eileen and Chuck. I'm sorry, Ellen and Chuck in sunny FLA. And a back-to-back, Martin. Yeah, we're just they're coming in fast and furious tonight.
1: Yes, they are.
0: For Teresa and the Four Leggeds in South Philly. Yeah, this was a staple on Wi-Fi 92.
1: Oh, really?
0: Back in the day. Yeah, it was little disco, little rock, little country. It was everything.
1: That's the reason why I hit number one, right?
0: Yeah. Oh, yeah. Anyway, so for Teresa and the Four Leggeds, yeah, we're doing a little extra disco for you. The extended Boogie Oogie Oogie. It's a Taste of Honey. It's RDV. It's Primetime 70s, 80s, and more with guest DJ Martin Murphy.

0: That was all over the AM airwaves back in the mid to late 70s. I believe that was 77.
1: Yeah, the
0: Odyssey.
1: I'm pretty sure they were a one-hit wonder, too.
0: I think they were. Yeah, so there it is. Native New Yorker, little. Yeah, and as we were just saying off air, lots of AM airplay for that song. So also for Martina in Martina in Nicetown requested Tower of Power, so Very Hard to Go. Of course, for South Philly, Teresa and the Four Leggeds, Taste of Honey, Boogie Oogie Oogie, Eileen and Chuck, Sultans of Swing, and for Rich out in Cali, Getting Us Started, Who Will Stop the Rain, CCR. All instant requests for your Wednesday night, and 10 minutes in front of the hour 7, and what do we got? Yeah. Postseason is upon us. And speaking of native New Yorkers, the Yankees, with a 1-0 lead on the Red Sox, they could eliminate the Sox tonight, 8 o'clock at the stadium. White Sox, they lead their game against the Astros 4-3. That score holds up, then the White Sox advance. Cubs and Padres, game 2 tonight at the Murph, Petco Park at 10 o'clock. If the Padres win, they advance. And the Fightin' Phils, of course. Don't forget about the Fightin' Phils. They won today 4-3 to tie that series with the Braves at 1-1. So tomorrow's game, depending on the outcomes of tonight, to be announced.
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0: And Martin Murphy with a neighborhood note.
1: You are invited to the Langhorne branch of the Bucks County Free Library for a weekly craft and chat from 6:30 to 7:30 every Wednesday. There is no charge to attend. All are welcome. The library is located at 301 South Pine Street in Langhorne, and hopefully you're already there because it started a few minutes ago.
0: Oh, wow. So very good. Okay. I did not realize that was the end of your CBB. Okay. Well, you're like a speed reader. Oh. RDVFM, always highlighting your community. On the way for us, we're going to hear from... Yeah, something from Suzanne Vega, but it's not what you think. And also The Who, and lots more on the way. And, of course, get those community-curated requests in for tonight's 8 o'clock block. We're doing one-hit wonders of the 80s, and then next week we wind it all down with one-hit wonders from the 90s. So you keep it right there.
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They're located at 1113 Bethlehem Pike in Montgomeryville, next to the shops at English Village. They're open Monday, Tuesday, Wednesday, Thursday, and Saturday from 10 a.m. to 5 p.m., Friday from 10 to 8, and Sunday from noon to 5. 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

0: There she is, Sybil Lynch from Paterson, New Jersey, and there's her one-hit wonder from 89. Yeah, we're kind of delving in a little bit early, but guess what? There's so many, Martin.
1: There's quite a bit of them, more than I anticipated, to be honest with you.
0: Yeah. I'm telling you, everyone, Martin did his homework tonight, and he just brought me so much information, and kudos to your wife. What's your wife's name?
1: Marilyn.
0: Marilyn. Thank you, Marilyn. Kudos to Marilyn for doing all that work. Holy cow. Oh, my goodness. Yeah, you said she likes to type.
1: Yes, she does, and she's very quick at it, and I'm very thankful to her.
0: There you go. Very nice. Okay, also in the set we had, what else do we have? We had
1: Giving It Up For You, Love by Delbert McClinton.
0: Yeah, reached number 8 in 1980, and little did I know, and yeah, this is what happens when you prep. He played the harmonica in Bruce Chanel's hit "Hey Baby." I never knew that.
1: And supposedly, when they toured England, he and John Lennon were going over the harmonica together back in around 1964 or 63. So maybe he taught him some licks.
0: That is interesting. That really is. So anyway, and also we had before the top of the hour Behind Blue Eyes, The Who, and that was actually from 71 from Who's Next, and. Yours truly played the wrong She or Shout, so my apologies for that. Marlena on the Wall from 85 from her debut album, and you are all caught up. It is now time to get down to brass tacks, mystery tune time. But what do we have to do first? Here's your disclaimer.
2: Now it's time for the next thing that's gonna happen, and here it is.
0: All right, yes, the mystery tune. So if you think you know, 215-674-8002.
3: Oh, my darling. Oh, my baby.
0: All right. I think that's pretty easy. One more time.
3: Oh, my darling. Oh, my baby.
0: All right. Keep Martin busy. Call this number, 215-674-8002. And actually, I got to give him some paper so we can write down all the winners. Oh, look at him. Oh, Martin, I'll tell you what, you can't stop him. You can only hope to contain him. All right, while you are pondering that, my friends, back to the tunes we go. And yes, so another one-hit wonder. This is from Dreamgirls, the original. Yes, and I'm telling you, I'm not going. Jennifer Holliday. On Primetime 70s, 80s, and more, sneak peek into the one-hit wonders.

0: This song originally offered to Madonna. She turned it down.
1: Really?
0: Yeah. Her ex-boyfriend Stephen Bray wrote the song, and then he produced it with for Regina Richards, and there it is. Wow. Baby Love, one hit wonder for her, and that was from '86. And yeah, that song was all over the radio back in the summer of '86, and yeah, peaked at number 10. And also back in '82, a very young Jennifer Holliday. In the Broadway musical Dreamgirls, she peaked at number 22 back in '82. Her one hit was, of course, "And I'm Telling You I'm Not Going." And Martin's not going anywhere. Martin's hanging out for a while. And yes, yours truly, Chris Burton. It is primetime 70s, 80s, and more. We got to shout out the Fine Wine and Good Spirits store, right, Martin?
1: Yeah, store 4659, the Promenade. A shout out to Paula and Chuck and Joanne, who called in and said they were listening.
0: Thank you very much. Yeah, love having RDV on in your places of business. That's your small businesses or your government-run businesses. It doesn't matter. We'll take them all, you know?
1: It's everybody's business.
0: Yeah, my voice needs to be heard in more places. RDV's voice, anyway, not mine, but you don't want to hear my voice
1: Understood. Too
0: much. It's, never mind. It's like, sometimes it's like nails on a chalkboard, so. Anyhow. Yeah, so we had a couple of winners tonight. So who did we have? We had Doug from Horsham. We had David from Roxborough. Just two. Interesting. Only two winners tonight, but hey, but guess what? You are in the winner circle. So what we have to say to you is...
2: you're a winner!
0: All right, there you go. And what is tonight's... yeah, tonight's mystery tune. Here is the clip one more time.
3: Oh, my darling. Oh, my baby.
0: Of course, that is the one, the only, the original Andy Kim, Rock Me Gently, and that was number one this week in 1974. Hear that in its entirety next. It's Primetime 70s, 80s, and more from RDV. Thanks for hanging out tonight.
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2: Well, Martin, we have to start off with someone just so distinguished. Broken Barriers. Just covered so many genres of music. Yeah, am I losing my edge here by leading off with Johnny Mathis? Maybe. But guess what? The man deserves his due. 91 years young, John Royce Mathis. He received the Grammy Lifetime Award. The Grammy Lifetime Achievement Award, has been inducted into the Grammy Hall of Fame for three recordings. Although frequently described as a romantic singer, his discography includes traditional pop, Latin American soul, and what else? Rhythm and blues, show tunes, Tin Pan Alley, soft rock, blues, country music, disco, and more. Actually, a few disco songs for his album Mathis Magic in 1979. Also, has recorded seven Christmas albums, seven albums of Christmas music. And he cited in a 1968 interview, he cited Lena Horne, Nat King Cole, and Bing Crosby among his musical influences. Wow.
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2: That's pretty good company there. But this song that we're about to play right now, from 1973, from the Tom Bell Sessions, recorded at Sigma Sound Studios in the City of Brotherly Love and Sisterly Affection. The song written by Bell and the late Linda Creed. What a tune. All right, just get lost for about 4 minutes, musically. If you have headphones, put them on. This is Life is a Song Worth Singing. Johnny Mathis leading off the Birthday Club.

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1: Well, Marilyn McCoo, 83 years young. Of course, there she is with her longtime husband. And, yeah, they're still married. 1969, they tied the knot. Still together. Isn't that crazy? Wow, you know, that's unheard of at this day and age. Well, anyway, I'm not getting on any soapbox anytime soon. But anyway, best known, of course, for her work with the Fifth Dimension, and of course, she had that that '80s show, Solid Gold, where she co-hosted with the late Andy Gibb for quite a few years, actually. So
2: I remember.
1: Yep, and yeah, so happy 82nd birthday to, yes, one of the most distinctive voices in the music business, one Marilyn McCoo, 82 years young. And up next on the Birthday Club, we have Baja, the Polish recording artist, and, of course, best known for Time and Tide. But guess what? We're not playing that one tonight. We're going to play something different. But she was in a British trio, Matt Bianco, but by 1986, Baja and her bandmate Danny White left the group to focus on her solo career. And this is one of the tracks off of her solo debut, Time and Tide. But this is called New Day for You, Baja on the Birthday Club.

0: All right, now is that time, as we do each and every Wednesday night. Now it's time to shout out our local celebrities. And Martin, we just got a call from a first-time listener, first-time caller.
1: Greg from Lansdale touching in, and his birthday's coming up on the 3rd, and a birthday he shares with Chubby Checker.
0: There you go. All right, so we're going to get some Ernest Evans on for you on the other side. Yes. If that is his real name. Anyway, so thank you very much for tuning in and checking us out. Greatly appreciated. Also, some other celebrity birthdays in the area with Christine Stefanik Spohr, the Chamonix Class of 88 alum. Yes, us 88ers have to stick together. So many happy returns to you. Also to radio personality and stand-up comedian Dina Blizzard. She celebrated on the 28th, so many happy returns to you, Dina. Also, Jeffrey Smith, another Neshaminy 88er, and Ed Koch. No, not the mayor. Ed Koch from the Class of 88, and Melanie Haynes from the Class of 89. Yes. Lots and lots of birthdays this Wednesday night. And if you're celebrating a birthday, oh, and by the way, Helene Gallagher, she turns... I'm not telling you how old she is, but I will say this. Her birthday's tomorrow. So, Helene Gallagher from Ben Salem, she celebrates too. So, if you're celebrating a birthday, give yourself a pat on the back. You made it through most of 2026.
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0: 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And yes, we've got one more holdover on the birthday club, but we were going to start the 8 o'clock block with Patrice Rushen, because she is also a one-hit wonder. So you keep it right there. And of course, we're going to get Chubby Checker and the Fat Boys on for our new listener. You said his name was Greg?
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